reverence and worship to your holy name, Jesus Christ. We say

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3: Hello, good morning.
1: Udini baby are free and free.
3: Inshallah, baby, such a friend in Rosemont, because a free installment to crew. And any first time, let's you only up, but any first time, I'm in the program.
1: Okay, that's a pa.
3: There must be a time, and I'm going to be. Then I'm in the program, and I'm in the middle of the machine. I'm in the middle of the machine. I'm in the middle of the machine. I'm in the middle of the machine. I'm in the middle of the machine. I'm in the middle of the
1: machine.
3: I'm in the middle of the machine. I'm in the middle of the machine. I'm in the middle of the machine. I'm in the middle of the machine. I'm in the middle of the machine. I'm in the middle of the machine. I'm in the middle of the machine. I'm in the middle of the machine. I'm in the middle of the machine. I'm in the middle of the machine. I'm in the middle of the machine. I'm in the middle Then your bear party or timid dog, bear my manager. I want to follow so much as I said, what paddle bear my home. I took craft, Fred, back on the book for Krana. And quite a fashion better than I would be so quiet, so rough would be. Now and then I am. Never tell what I am.
1: Okay, bye-bye. Bye. Na she say some she say nkrofo obi okra won kai da wo to na taade e wo fie say me to ahye e de a chere me hukani.
4: Nka ho say. On say se ye ka sa na enya hu ni die nko a wo. Subain so e ka ho.
1: Subain e ka ho.
4: Attractiveness. Yeah. Subain ka ho. Ka sa so ka ho.
1: E ka ho.
4: E san se obi a ko bibia. Yes, so no so.
2: That's it.
4: Oja say, aha, bi akobe bi a ya accept no, bi a pa accept. Nti say, se odu hun ni kura, na se bi a wo hwa nyo na. Na se ukasa nya. Nipa no ne nnye se de bi a ono be share the same space. Ti na warie fo bebre no, omo ya okay o from outside. Once omo mie no kura ntimi ntina se 2 minutes in din komo. 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
5: kwa. Ya. Mr. Bissau, the minia be my kay. Bessem in Bissa say. Senior Cassa, and yet Sabia, I who see any pay, but Cassa, you know,
1: yeah.
5: A bet me a coba say. Be maybe your honman, or baby your honma. Nay, can you na, or your money pat now? But yes, so.
2: Depending on the gentleman, it's a decision. Good. Attraction. And your two-way decision.
5: And you know, me person can go and say.
2: You need to decide to desire your partner.
5: That is it.
2: No partner, so on. So yeah, near, but now then desirable.
5: Good.
2: Because one, you want to say move back, bray. And that cause see then every year.
1: Yeah.
2: And they was say, who you want say, who be desirable. Now the partner, so make it that conscious effort. And say, who be then, who be desirable.
5: And she then make a cause see, you say, you know. Sometimes it's not about say bia obano and abemano onyen yesese wo yentina ni partner good there's some men. My men come men, my woman, I'm hard in ye. There's some men.
1: Mon can we so?
5: No, bro.
1: Mm-hmm.
5: No matter what you do.
4: Mm-hmm. Or men. No, you see, a honor will see this uncommon, okay?
5: I'm a young man.
4: Or bear man was a net because a man be brave power in it. Or moody or mushisha beman.
1: Yeah.
4: Yes, I'm not bearman of Phyllis or your fever. And then you bearman of Kumumun in Najini Musa or no better.
5: No, yeah.
4: It's woo push, you know. And I a beer or so. Secondly, see ye better. I say, you didn't know where I win a be brave, Bessie Ebeka. Ye better now. Bear 5 years in each tree. I won't follow them.
1: Yeah.
4: Nemo me hona me accept to say a decision because I say
2: yes, you have to decide.
4: Yeah, dot ye yawareno.
5: Good.
4: Ye dot ye yawareno.
5: Good.
4: Emu don't want ya.
1: Yeah.
4: The moment I ube worry nipan a decision.
2: That's it.
4: Say ube ede. Ube don.
2: You make your choice and then you love your choice.
4: Exactly.
2: That's it.
4: That is a decision. Eti say uwo mna se wotu wu ankasa wotu su. Dia ope nani pa so atiasie yi amawa e ye decision to love no matter what no matter anything because eno na we choose
1: eno na we choose
4: na awari echi nu odo won odo nu so no san ye sacrifice
2: that's
4: right o just say aha but the man so atiasie say untimi nya be ma 100% on for which na mum be ma nimdie ni woru o no ma hu say for which but the mama do do ona
5: dabi bohobim be ma de
4: be ma nimdie
5: eni ho no
4: eni ona say na dwunum no no ono no opɛ ba wa bonti o ma ne yiri hu ana say the partner hu
1: good eno de edisi
4: eno ye be ma nkomo
1: mama nkwa ho mane so emra mama enkwa ho mane so emra hello good morning
6: hello
1: good morning
6: good morning.
1: Would you never be afraid and free?
6: What your friend is Sandra. It's specific tema.
1: Sandra, ain't you happy?
6: Unfortunately, I'm not going to be able to see you. And so, I'm not going to be able to cry. And then, you know, I'm going to be able to cry. Oh, I'm going to be able
1: to cry. What's that? I'm going to be able
6: to cry. I'm going to be able to
1: cry.
6: What's going to be able to cry? I'm going to be able to cry. And yet, a buffoso, only make a sabo call. Me, then I'm in a net, the first of my chin. Let me make a star.
7: Yeah, fair. Night,
6: I'm a tear. Mean to me, and your labour.
1: Ah, one also cast an or TNB.
6: I'll say, Yemen, I'm a son. Lean, nine, I say, Mamma dear, boxes are obeshan and a poway, and you real basabasham and pesa. And to me, I met to Toby. I'm a dear man. My two boxes at the mouth. My two, if I say singlet, I'm a dear man. But my, yeah. Obession and a pa. I did a chin, obession.
1: Would you are no ye essay? Why we are no assassin?
6: Oh, fine, sir.
1: And also, now won't be.
6: Men pet any bemo be giant and motor moving be brave. May down champion put me off cry.
1: The ma attraction no practical.
6: Oh, catch me the dear my yeah. 95.1. Oh yeah. But me, me person me yena then and finally na yena share. Me me so catch me say. Kama me me huna me neti no catch me say. Omo mo fi. Kafro omo njun so ngu chamber port mu. So better for my son was to resort to the chamber port mu. Omo ni mi fi ewa nyesa. Okay. Matthias, I'm to make Yankee juice or didn't call send me PA. I'm a cold juice, so.
1: Auntie, more, yeah, what wanting?
6: A hair, Saturn, and Monaja, and any inside.
1: Okay.
6: Never wanting. See me PA. Never call cold juice, so. Never that. But I'm sure, you know, I don't be PA, then look over in the mountain. And I'm still. Where do you? Send me whoop, or Junsock, I can't make a Junsock.
8: Now, basically, I share bosses. Now, anyway, I share. A book of crabbers and a cafe, a woman, I say.

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0: Phone lines. 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
1: Oh, some energy. A BPA ka and crop for Honso. No credit say yet to Mosiana. A daintina in plan and our real woman, it's me essay. A daintina in kita who dear it's me essay. A daintina no creation baby, a yent me a nympie. Nisenti, Unia FM 95.1. Yasisha Jumedia Efa or Tom Ebro. Ah, yatuni day say, or Tom Wenije. I'm far or do the initial woman kasa. Nancy won't kusakusa would don't we ya. A best she say, Jribe. A yen penny como, a wood dog. Ye cannot cry, some mention who I say. Second concern you are at a money, way a year in penny and common. Your fashion is here, that be Pia Sunyachiwa de. Or do many jejuma de ain't he? While warrior and answer one planching, and yes, and you can yen a net any view. It is yammy, and you non premeni. Yawa that way, any yawa de beer. A bra abo and you run on Kono Pepe. I will only 95.1 FM so. A bra minimum a pound for at an assay. Near the old do many jejuma de every war. Now, bet since. Who be seeing it? Now, who be your other such a? Oh, near a bell. See ya.

money for an answer one. Woman saw a coach appear so that Fabian Kum. Macaso Modern Bonner was 3 years, Papa, and so I'm going to be Patrick Amate. Where you cross next one into the uncle. All blacks. Woman with a crab on Ben Kuma Faso. Daniel Soa. Prince Arthur. I pick up on all the children bring come. All blacks will be to me at training, so they'll be went to me and chairman after to share reference. I say, a goal kick in front to all. Now you're Monty, all blacks, Sima, Adriana, and Krohn.

powerful. We are ready for the church. Here, corner kick. Share body at your heart of lions. The goalkeeper Edmond Redu. One in the branch of the castle, Tramodu among your sons, baby, about that be a bit to me. I see Prince Arta, I pick up one of your tremor, then some of people on a few. I pick up your tremor, chance for all blacks, then so you want a man of trash, a corner kicker, yeah, boy, at your tear. Heart of Lions, Ghana Premier League, I can see a toss of me, I saw. I want to go from my heart of lion, say Shabby. All black say Shabby. Sima Jonum. Heart of lion, say, so bet me. I think could remember, I can't see them. All blacks and so upon home, DB, so bet me on your resource. I bet one away, throwing a year to. Eddie, all blacks. Throw in here to where they are, Oblast or Nifa Faso. As you bought any up and 15, Ishmaelado. Patrick Amati. A foul, Japan, here. All blacks, look at them, call them out. Roland Lefebvre and say, come fast, you could try it. A center referee. Ibrahim Ayaba, just saying, you can't swallow to the yellow card, chair, Roland Lefebvre. I will see a kind, Edema, all blacks. You try to try it, none want to depart. You could try Sharif Alapani in the two form. The free kick out of lions, everybody at your all blacks. Ishmaelado. As you bought their Fabian Kumanes and Timianco. Israel and Timian Pimbonia Jeffrey, all blacks, so when anybody come in him. The Piazza, the one of Fabian Kum. No, see, I'm not crying. Heart of lions. A center referee, Ibrahim Ayaba, was a foul, young fan Tony Muntia. All blacks, a sunset, pushing across. And when he fought for the referee, that you fought with your Heart of Lions. Supporters and women, you have been a sunset. I feel you are more aiming, could him ever go prime so. In trouble here, I'm so betting your team could him. A pious Bafua. William Ishmaelado. Pia Sudama Pius Bafra, who are the one of Quachi. Roland Lefebvre, yellow card, Aquamano. Heart of Lions. And it's where the Oblast and Nantemi and Eguago Pramanoso.

And he sent out Rafi Ibrahim Ayaba. You are saying China, Yanchoma, Yanchoa Kansan, and so a free kick, I have already at here. All Blacks. Fly on such a tower for the beer. And then when your face and say, what would you to me say? I was a Sabin commenting your trotter and back when I said you to be. Now for me, what Tom and so Sima and you know, nine. Pian to me for born Tony Young Quatama, a freak care party at ya. A pig out born at your trim when I sent to me and Comedia. All Blacks. A poor born and Timmy and Quacquacquity. Patrick Amato, a Pian Samani goalkeeper, Edmund Redu. But the one of five thing. Tough lion say, Po BB, one more year, Pia, some betting your trotter, and you can work and say the menso. All Blacks defenders, let Bob Homadine. Zayat Abubakari, Roland Leve, Patrick Arthur, Leve Pia, someone goalkeeper Michael Apia, Apia Trickama Kamo, Pia, so the one of Funny Fire, Quaco de Roland Leve, Leve to me and Yabon Sir Jefferson, Amati, make us offer tossing me in Heart of Lions, somebody more than was running so. Jay here, I can't see the moon to me, and yeah, Heart of Lions or Richard boxing him. Then, so referee chair say your corner kick. A corner kick. Heart of Lions, I bought your TR Blacks. Semajo Numenum. Latin for blessing. Mounts or Dago Pamaniso. Latin blessing. O see a kind of our blacks. What Dago Pamaniso. Hey, Conan Kikan Chibi, I referee my home crime, my boy Sansa. I don't know you will be a hand so better me at the end could him our concern. Ghana Premier League, I can see a toss on me and some Heart of Lions. Where did you toss me in one? One more airborne out Pandago Premiso. A corner kick. Ibrahim Ayaba, Wasiana Ben, Wapega Bona Trim, when I saw refuge, I said, pushing the Corso. In TF Antonio Muntia, Heart of Lions. A goalkeeper Michael Apia. Go catch the man to the summon come. A pig up on the tremor up and fifth FM. Pius Bafua. Ishmael Ado. Heart of Lions. Woman in prison beating me out to a trade kind. She brought in 10 pass with the one at him. We're crossing this one. I'll copy my corner kick. Heart of Lions. And yet here, All Blacks. Heart of Lions. Make Omani Abrese Ombeti me. I think Kudimu Akansinim. Yellow card call. Eddie Emma was signing Emma All Blacks. Zayat Bubakari. The name they call so party and Santa referee Ibrahim Ayaba. Where do you look at that channel? It's when I do a pick up on it, I tell me to call you and so many bonnet for you. Make us all blacks and man's animal in Bow Wars, Ropa Papa, woman to me and defend your fake defense to me. No, San Waya, I will go to my soul. Patrick Amate across the one at your chairman, so go rip him one into me and talk to them.
Obi Mawoji Agbaji woro ne hure pimbo na subo na ntimi anto atenem Oblas Daniel Sowa right yard boxing him na so Lions player na kwotwa mpa mbo na ntimi anko ba bia Israelado Swedo Oblas Rafia Jeffa where the heart of Lions pushing across all Oblas supporters no woman name nya fa kra I want go promise so san say Semadio si antemu an ekoyi obi antemi fa bon tolo nyon kwatrem na woman name say woman name Oblas aka say obetemi antin kunim tempa so nenso Semadio si aka Semadio sa Rafino and Fabian Kanwa. Nessa can say in Abba Connevia, be able to be a system media center. Sir Out of Lion Sashe, Sir All Black Sashe, and a fake quapiaso de Bonacrati, Lefet Bonacobincum, when you want to pass on a chairman to goalkeeper, Edmond Redu, what's up, Bonnie Mariama, Heart of Lions, Wapaya Edia Chamber Fifia Fem. William Odru. Heart of Lions across the border, they're chairman, so I saw a cop him. A corner kick out of Lions, a body at here, All Blacks. Shima Beze, a 9-10 Heart of Lions, and your corner kick, baby, and sir. Now, someone to me, find your hair. What can I say more? Pratica Mati. You are on a jump on a chair in my Heart of Lions. Refia Shana, Pratica Pigga Bonadia Tremo, Nancy Goalkeeper, Michael Apia, so many All Blacks. Now, who's where John want to form? Michael Apia. Me Mawuji Agbaji Ekwapemono. And to goalkeeper Michael Apia Eta from Rafese Yanchono Nano Huntono na Yantwaso. Heart of Lions at Taforo. Don't do an edge laho. One more dream, one more tiasse. Say, I feel Tremona Obaha Neno Mamuya Depa. Eddie Martins, a cock pando, a fear chair, Monan Safi, a Yakoya, and your man Koyen from Mamua Mufi. I can say Neddy Kai, woman at Diana Stars, and I said Diana FC, a Quetip and Koha, Womoko Kumase Kodincho, and I can say a Tasomiansa. What would you feel on air? All blacks are the appointee. We'll be entering for a ball to the young quartern. Michael Apia, so the Jan and Asu goalkeeper. Edema All Blacks. What's so better to me? I'll talk and say so. What's so better to me? I'll trust until reference say 1 year now for young trussle. A center referee Ibrahim Ayaba, Michael Apia, Roland Leve, Wapiga Bona de Atreba Trenfifia FM. No, so Wapiga Bona de Afriwa, Bona de Saye. All Blacks, so many Apresa Kwembia, so beti mi Ibibi. All Blacks, Leve, Wapona so beti mi Ankobebia. Heart of Lions. Komi Mawuji Agbaji wa pega bolo dia fanifa Nya so Swedo Blacks afa bono benkum refa chese ya offside tia
assistant line one, Doris Esuman Darko. We are saying, I'm sorry, Tia, All Blacks. William Dankwa. Eric Dankwa Riafi. A far away upon your tier. Lions. It sounds like Eric Dankwa Riafi, a canetro for me. We say, Rafael, in yellow card. Ibrahim Ayapa, what do you say? Pius Bafua, what do you call this answer? Eric Dakwa, we have featured the camera, come on, and so Pius Bafua, a canet of form. A free kick up all the tier. Heart of Lion, Sima Adiosiana, 64 minutes, and your ball. Heart of Lion, say Shabby. All Blacks, say Shabby. Swear to All Blacks, I'm only crabble on 50 FM. Referee, I say, you're foul. You're in front of your mountain, Heart of Lions. All Blacks, I'm not telling you, I'm not telling you, I'm not telling you, Prince Arthur. You're running a canetto from. I'm a referee, I'm Jeffrey Kekedi Amano. Out of line supporters, no. One more dream, one more chance. Yes, everybody saying, and your man should uncle you for Mamo. About short, and that's what I call copy him. Referee chest, say, you go kick. Eric Dakwa Riafi. We got bored about the calling man, and who the man? Pious about for who are. Running across the men's Samelo. Patrick Amati. Stephen Afuakwa. Throw in there to what it here. Swedo All Blacks. Heart of Lions. Israelado. Afuakwa pick up on the tribunal to goalkeeper. Michael Apia, so many ama. Swedo All Blacks. Sima Josiah and Siakana Premier League. I can see a toss on me and sir. I walk on the Cooper Mass Heart of Lions. One more NCB, Swedo All Blacks NCB. Nanko Eric Dakwa, we are famous ball of an Antinianko. I'm a goalkeeper. Edmund Redu. Apia, so the ama. Patrick Amata, Mate Diama Israelado. A question is Samelo de Bonacuetri. What am I the goalkeeper? Edmond Redu. Redu, I pick up on a trim up on 50 FM. Nelson Swedo All Blacks. Make us a woman in Boston, Yepa Papa. Eric Dakwa, we are fee. Eric Dakwa, we are fee. What train answer there be? Pia Bonus, the Aquati, or the Maruna Leve, or Boyden Timian Comedia. Heart of Lions, Ajio Mamafem. Isolado. Watch your son, NBA. What do you sign in my Heart of Lions? Edmond, we have to go keep up, Pia Bonabal Fifi. Swedo All Blacks, Modern Bounce, Swedi Papa. Refi Ajifao. Shall look at a cordial Heart of Lions. Roko Chai. Intention was a referee. Look at that channel. Daniel Soa. What are the codes? Answer money. I'm a center referee. Ibrahim Ayaba. What do you look at that channel? Heart of Lions says, hey, and Sakaye. Mustafa Yakubu Ebem. No, be here. Kwasi Mensa Melo Fimo. Mustafa Yakubu, one on Sunday back and said him. All Blacks are Yansakaye.
John Andoy, if I can see him. Ama Andrews Quenu. Guano Ejao. Eba Beshemesi Akainibi. Godfrey Ati, you want to swap them? Swaddle Black Science Akayam Yansa. So, Madam Ba, one more bono. What were you two so betting on Pupia Kahu? Heart of Lions. I think I'm born at your chimney, so goalkeeper. Michael Apia Somo, where am I? All Blacks. Roland Levy. Levy, I think I'm born at Trevor Transfer FM. We are fair, went to be a Fabon, Ishmael Adrafa. 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Heart of Lions say ye bia son beti me. I think kudim nenso. So adu ablax. 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Heart of Lions. 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

So do a black semblant to any ambre pass on betting me. A quality perco and group of my so. Then so, Heart of Lions, say, so betting me a tink with him. 7-4, Claudia, my Ismailado. Ismailado. Jojo say. Of Lions. Now, so I'm going to finish up referencing and trussle. Swedo or Blacks. What about a Kwakoma? Lati bless their chance for Swedo or Blacks. Let's let me. Sima Johnson, you know, 72 minutes. Tony Abowo, Kwandaku Pramiso, Ghana Premier League. I can't say Tosso Mienza. Heart of Lions saying Shabby, Swedo or Blacks saying Shabby. Then some go say pushes on Betty and Yako, what can see him? She bought a man of trash, I throw it. Yeah, throw it here. Swedo or Blacks. Captain Zayat Bubakari. Any man Swedo or Blacks, the money was so anywhere to all your man. Tim Noya has a Bessiako. Now we say George, man. What am I today? Because assistant coach, I'm a Swedo or Blacks. Go near more, Kasa. Woman, you draw a high back woman. Nafei, woman, call prepare. Eddie, I train home gamer. One back was Swedo. Rafi Ashan Bess, I'm on pension money for your intimate track, I said so. A brand new card in my Heart of Lions, and say, sign one more night if you now walk all the tears, Swedo or Blacks. Ghana Premier League, Unia TV. Commentary does here, Unia 95.1 FM live. Abdul Jalilu. And I'm a cassa wayad, and so dear Yano Montemina Wago Pramaso, and one of supporters, and all. One more animal say, and a Cosuago Pramaso. I throw in here to Radiatia, Swedo or Blacks, Patrick Amati. One on Akofabo Nebeto, and I'm a Heart of Lions, what to one of the Aquete. What am I Pios, Bafua, who are the one Aquete? The Piazza, they are fine, Finfin. Make us all blacks in Monday, was 20 years, Papa. All blacks that the born here come and you will be to go. Wait here, box, any more blacks? Next, you go, keeper. Edmond Reto. We'll put home at the SAV, Edema, Heart of Lions. Oh, bless you, Redim, so make sure you can't turn off. I'm going to want to twat them. Oh, bless. Eric Danka, we are fake. When you make a cobra, check back to him. We have a shot. Next, the goalkeeper. Monreal to a SAV situation, Edema, Pando Heart of Lions. She bought Eddie Abamaya Kwenya, and then should be referee Chese, everyone in Sanche Fowl, Jean Fanto, now Yemuntia, Swedo or Blacks, Sima Adjason, Enum, Mani Ampoa, Agro Pramaiso, Faisal Chauti. Patrick Amati. Roland Lefe, you wanna be Finfin. Throwing all blacks out to the tier Heart of Lions. All blacks.
Michael Ambroqua, and then so that be pass on my name to me uncle. I'm a goalkeeper. Edmond Ridge was some Pius Bafua. Israel Ado. Pius Bafua. Patrick Amate, then so the boy not copy my throw in here to where yet here. Suedo Blacks. Patrick Amate. Zayat Bubakari, where you wanna free or so George was up in Bona Sadiaba. Ishmael I drop him. Refuge say a foul young fan 20 Muntia. Heart of Lions. Latif blessing water from I'm a center referee. Ibrahim Ayaba. You say far away son say Heart of Lions. A player and a question I say. Hit Latif blessing water from who's a referee F. So I'm not over here into the track and say so. Coach Corbin Emisa, one in Joe Ajiman. Woman, you saw, Madden Barnett, Swedo Blacks and Nantan Ebo. Woman, you told me, sir, Nikon Swan. Nance Out of Lions, support us on the Rona Bemumuya. What would you tell me, sir? Womo betini ya jinkuri mwa kaise mu. Nti omo di omo gusu eshi jama. Akasima edu miye nuni di arwe fede ba choso. Akaise deba kona wye ye. Heart of Lions e gusu e pimso. Lati blessi ya yine fi agropa manu sunti refesi ya ntuaso. I pick up on already. I trim up by 50 FM. I punch him back one. Who? All Blacks. And then more. Eric. Dark one. We have it. But football on the community. I want to be sending one day. We're never going to 2 years. Throw any out to where yet here. Goalkeeper, the Piazza Gama Pius Bafua. Bafua, the one come Patrick Amate. Amate, the Amishwalado. Ishwalado, the one Kwechi. Patrick Amate. Pius Bafua. Heart of Lions, from Ubu BB. Now, so I'm going to be for Bon Trotten. I'm going to copy him, Raffin, or say, Ian Fantro. Whatever my Heart of Lions is, I say, woman and the born echo. Isimelado, what's I in every area? My Heart of Lions. One more yes, I can. Antonio Uso, if I can say, Mama Emmanuel Bonsu. What on a Bishamasia kindly be? Uso, a free Mama Bonsu, a Bishamasia kindly be. Simaka, Yanke, Emmanuel Bonsu, one also at a back, I said him.

Ibrahim Ayaba, what about Trauma Ishmaelado? Hearts of Lions. So blacks are you gonna fetch her? Lions, Georgia say. Georgia found it born when he found fast over Pianso the rated boxing. And by G, what am I, Georgia say? Hearts of Lions say, you Pianso betting me and your code and so. All blacks are cheap on it from Winsome. All blacks. Dakwa we are fearful about fifth from a piano bana coming kum. What am I fine sa chawote? Chawita cross the one chairman and swan to me and cover my goalkeeper. Edmond Redu Asum. Ghana Premier League, I can see a toss of me and sir. Our quand grand group Ramaso. Heart of Lions and Shabby. Swedro Blacks and Shabby. Sima at your watch back on Tamwani. Heart of Lions, a bench on Omo Dream 1 Tias here. Say, Omo Sia came here, no fear, nice Omo to me, Nim could remember hugging. It's your ID to our Hesana Kansa de Besiako. Heart of Lions is Melado. Seven of Fakwa across the border, that Chemo, that's what I'm here for. Swedo Oblaks. What about Akwete? William Danka, Nenso Swedo Oblaks. Patrick Amati. Heart of Lions. Heart of Lions, say, Piazza, and Betty and Yanko is and Sabrina Quaneco. Say, one more 18 Kurimaba Pomo, so many to me and Kurimiswa. Nelson, you're a human bear, dear Momo. Now, I can't say me as all my bono. Abamianu and Omania. Tell my resources if you are by nature, say, me dear my sporting club on Matio Moka. Vision FC Ashabako, Mijima Ashabako. Pandra Gupra Meiso. Heart of Lions and Shabby. Swear to Blacks and Shabby. Swear to Blacks. And you're Dakwa Wiafi. Michael Abroka. Next one into the uncle. Real future, say, far away and far to any Muntia, all blacks. Our Heart of Lions, 80 yard box in it. A free kick. Georgia say pass on my name to be uncovered by my goalkeeper Michael Appiah. I pick up one of the up and FM. We're happy more than so into me uncovered. The Heart of Lions who are Jay with Pianso the one of Pius Eric Dakwa. We are fear for one of the Amaswedo or Blacks with Pianso the one of Funny Fan. William Dunkwa. Oh, but short. No, so there be a hey, good kick here for the Trasedo or Blacks. Sima Adria Watry and 84 minutes. Gondra Group of Manus, why you did your sunset? Now, what would you tell me, sir? Oh, but to me, I didn't put him in sunny, no, my secret here. Why I did your momo? Ghana Premier League, I can see a toss of me, sir. Heart of Lions. When I can see a toss of me, no, I want to tell Fiabo. Fetcher, say, far away and found 20 Muntia. All Blacks. William Dunkwa.
God of Fama Sorajana, so betting me at Trasso. Pateka Mate, the Kodis and Samon, and my referee, Ibrahim Ayaba. Watching it here. Heart of Lions. Roland Leve. You are one of the questions, referee say, on Fan Quetchy. What the Quenny Mudo. Roland Leve, the Japonetti. I pick up on that trim. Now, so my premier fuel. Referee said, I am far, young fan 20 a month here. Oblats. Pious about for who are. Georgia say. Say you wanted your funny fan. Now, so Michael, I'm broke up in one man. Swear to Blacks. One more than Bass, any papa. One more to be a banner back when young one, my son said, Paul, I'm not pulling every, you know. Now, be on him some better me a bonus, sir. George, I said, we're Pierre, so the banner funny fan. Can't say you cook it. Latif blessing. Oh, bring come up fast for the man. Swedro or Blacks, the modern one was wrong. And now, why, Juma, Hands of Lions, so be a drum on Montias here. Bench on my embassy. Say, Bunny saying, and I see a kind of honey, my dear, dear, my Hands of Lions. Romu pushes on betting me and Yanko, where I can see them. Then so reference, I say. Hey, upside it here, Heart of Lions. Komi Mauji Agbaji. Komi Mauji Agbaji. And then why you be as over to me and young Cody, I'm a Heart of Lions. Then so to me, Farmer, Heart of Lions, Georgia say. The piano the one of funny fan. No, so there be. Hey, I can't take care of all the Swedro or Blacks. The man with the Heart of Lions. Place a warning in a by 80 at boxing him. Men who partake a mate across him on a chemo. Men somebody born a few. Throw in Heart of Lions at to where they Heart of Lions. We can run to the Nimasa Bamboo Yaba Sanche. You know, Muhe and Musa, woman submitting me a kind of work and say, a group of my seniors are prepared penalty. Pious Bafua. Emmanuel Bonsu. Emmanuel Bonsu appears on the one I come in Kuma Faso. Now someone I trash here throwing. Yeah, to where it here. Heart of Lions. Michael Abroqua. October Radio Tremo. Referee say throwing here to frontier. Yeah, to where it here. Swedo or Blacks. Heart of Lions. I feel the bottom book rank. All Blacks and Nantan and Yambre. So I'm betting on you, Abanum Bako, and you copy my swadro. Pate Kamati. Pious Bafua. Wapaya Bona, they are Tremor Binkum. Throw in Heart of Lions, I told you, Tia Swadro Blacks. What about the Achim Pate Kamati and Sudebi? Sima Jokun in Aso. 90 minutes now, so I go for my soul. Roland Leve.
Refresh and fast in my room. And then try can say this. So, Jerry's a seaman, you bet me and your goal. I can't say anyone. Heart of Lions, one morning crab on with Pianso de Bonacodifa. Seven of Fuck, I make us on the morning boss ready here, Papa. William Ojo, who bet me actually, Willie, I cannot perform refresh. I say, I am far away in front of one near Muntia. Swedo All Blacks. William Ojo, actually, come on, I will be fast. So, Emma Michael Abroka, I cannot perform. I'm a center referee, Ibrahim Ayaba. Watch a free kick. And I'm a heart of lions, but be a born in another day. Say, oh, but you have to be a bit to me. Be a born in another day. George Alilu, man who saw by 80 yard boxing him. Free kick. Papa Yabon, Eddie, I'll check your boxing. I'm so happy, my fuel. Pishimelado, went to me and you know so. Piamos, so the funny finance. To me, I'm called Pierre Somani goalkeeper. Edmond Redu, what you want to Fabian Kum, what you want to Mati? I'm at your 25th FM, Heart of Lions. Now, so I'm trash, I'm throwing a year to ready at ya. Heart of Lions, Roland Lefe, anybody must say, anyone if I. Eddie, I'm a sweat raw blacks. Sima, in numa de trossi abomu. Me and Wakasima, me and sir. Swedo Oblaks pushing the referee chest. I have foul. Wasadi yellow card at channel. William Odro, what do you call this answer? Morning, I'm a Santa referee. Ibrahim Ayaba, what do you look at that channel? Sima in Numa de Toso, no, you're Bobo Simami and Sanisa. Yes, I come, you know. Swedo Blacks, I heard him so meeting me. And you have a back with your fear. We are facing someone from whom I want them ready. William Odro. Supporters and a woman in your crowd. Oh, my dear. From VIP stand, if you VIP stand, you're going now. Oh, my dear. Woman to Suda. Say, oh, Blacks, meeting me. I'm a concordance. Say, I'm a good promise.

A fire party at ya, sweat raw blacks. Mustafa Yakubu, wanna jump on a chair, ma? Heart of Lions. Heart of Lions. One when you know right here boxing him, sweat raw blacks. Yakubu Mustafa pick up one of the chemo. Now so go keep up in one of your but I pinch there be a go kick. Kumi, Mawuji, Agbaji. Why you be an answer when I want to be in front of them? Running Emmanuel Bonsu. Sima enuma de toso ni abonai ere dakwa wi afia pia so de bona fa be nkum na so ye yibona mana trashe aye throw any at already at ya heart of lions Ghana Premier League can see toso mi ensa heart of lions when you toso mi no mo bo wa grupa mai so apiga bona de atremu na so da bi sima nim ne nyina so I try say center ref Ibrahim Ayaba. You have said na media can say no. Bring in aba na wiye. Edmond Redu. Center ref Ibrahim Ayaba. You have said na media can say no. Bring in aba na wiye. Heart of Lions. Once again, no man to be saying Ninkunim. I will go promise so. Woman quite a pank call. Woman Adriana FC. Woman quite a pank corner fee. Woman any sweater or blacks. And also Marco at a pank call. Nessa and my ACR. Now I say, come when you are our group of Masono. Woman Yamubaco. Atomo enum ego. So, Porter Sasha Kofi. Musha Mani Martin said, be woeful, papa. I'm playing for chess, man of the match and confirmer Abdul Jalilu. I will see a kind of a heart of lions. One on and playing for born a basso sonny modding bo. A conkain. Ewa can see him. Heart of lions. Now supporters then him say, one bit in yet in Kunim to be as I see a coffee. One must one train cry. One more call. Then I'm going to hear him some woman sent me and can't send you up and away. Our Pandago Pamas, heart of lions, woman and shabby, sweater or blacks, woman so and shabby.

0: points shared here at the Kwando Sports Stadium. Heart of Lions 0, Swedo All Blacks 0. Amid all the entertainment that we saw, this game did not produce goals. It's still
1: Saka se ni nyina ba na wie ye Heart of Lions na ke hwe ni mso betimi anti kunim akansa na so mantimi ani kunim Swedo All Blacks modern bono ayade e konkan ye papa pa wo mso modern bono timi akoye 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You watch him atamo, your North Industrial Area, your Accra Opera Square, your Accra Tudu, your Dansoman, La Paz, Wessels Mall, your ho, Sanso, and your broadcasting, Kasua, your Bachona. Janshe Mo, Tama Community 1, Tama Community 25, ama here, Afia Nyamata Eko, and Afia Hacho, honi nano, udi waniche mo, ha high sense, ya branches nebi, hontu kwa, niyo mama ubosu nyano, na wako akwa 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name Momono, Omodi, no my back, kick home, Ama, Etimia, Demuye, Papa, and Omodi Kao Chakuaba, Nanono, a ya bodi, who ya, Nasi, a bodi ya. 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back or so now do any chemo so a when you see a basic holy stars Omani FC Ashanti Gold 04. And also, a game, Ochina, Abekosu, Tinyami, Adwa, Ochina, Ebeba, Nafe, Yabehe, Nedi, Ninyina, and so, Abrema, Hayo, Nya, 95.1 FM, so, Enchebiya, Samson, the Bunny, Ebetansi, na watu aso, Ede, Amamo, na Mamu, Sene, Nyoma, AC, Etie, Yeko, Samson, Etu aso, Ede, Amamo, Yakamu, Nina.
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3: 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Oh, a handkerchief, one.

All right, so I just 10 minutes past the hour 5. I mean, I was saying, we are 95.1 FM. But here in Kebia and Enumre Pacho, a Breaking Yoke Ministries International, your club on NDC, a one Nungwane Ashama Quantum Porno Sum, the general overseer and a founder, as I follow, is in the stress, so a prophet, Dr. Kwame Kwigan Tamaklu. Namia Aqua Apame, Sempan Sempano, Emre Unia, a TFON. You say, and then you may obey in Shrapa. A Pacho Mano, and I hear, and I didn't Sempano Ebrono. Now, I perceive a dancing. Ishigu ewo Breaking Yoke Ministries International. Test money chino mema just short message. Bear 5 minutes. Na phenomeno abompaye. Now God will be God and his servant will be a servant. I think what he around Sidimra.

0: the God of Pagan. 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Na
1: negative zero.
0: Negative zero, papa. Bibian koso. So my pa say, you know, the first time I had encounter with papa was a Sunday service. Papa ba water and so no. Ura say like do an okay, we who casket moving within the environment. And sometimes na mini me fiance near teacher on mo. And you know, or see bompire on your bompire on who or preaching, or sister, the casket is still moving around. It was saying some bomb, so he says Holy Spirit.

0: the grace of God, Wednesday, I'll be leaving Ghana to Dubai to go in. And I've given the evidence to them. That is my e-visa. This is the incorporation of the company that has been given. So Wednesday, Nyame Aduma.
1: What was your prophecy? I said you become hot.
0: The church, what this young man? He will become very great. Watch him. He will be handling money. He will be controlling companies. Watch him. I said he will become very great. Then the last out of the church, I was like, but we will make a no. If you require a to no honor more. Now, that was the last part you said to it. Papa, truly, Charlie, today? Yes, I would.
1: So now you are going to manage your company.
0: Yes, sir. Fresh one. Fresh company. My advice is, there is a prophet. There's a slogan here, where nobody comes and becomes somebody. I'm a testimony. Papa, this is the prophecy bottle you gave me.
1: The oil I gave you.
0: Yes, you said I should hold it, and this is what will lead me. To the greatness, and truly oil of greatness.
1: Wow.
0: I'm going to be great.
1: Wow.
0: By your prophecy. Thank you.
1: Come for prayers. Waymo, last week now, man mission on come. Your man of 5 years, 3 bedroom self contained. The word of the prophet. Go and prosper. Breaking your trouble. Oh, sorry, pay what more time for more than go ahead.
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1: Fire! Fire!
2: The God of Pega! Well, my name is Sandra Michaels and I located Breaking Yoke in 2015. I was 14 years at that time. So fast forward 2018, I had completed SHS and I was coming to give an offering when prophets located me and asked me, young lady, where is your passport? At that time, I didn't even think of traveling. I was like, oh, I don't have a passport. Fast forward, I didn't have a passport, and 2024, this year, I'm doing my master's currently in the University of Ghana. I'm an MPhil history student. So, fast forward, he...
1: Speak the brofo, I'm listening. Go ahead and bring all the brofo, I'm listening.
2: Fast forward, this year, on the 3rd of April, 2024, my HOD called me that there is this exchange program...
1: I asked you to bring your passport.
2: No, I didn't have a passport at
1: and
2: that
1: I
2: time.
1: I asked you.
2: Yes, you asked me to get a passport, but you prayed for me.
1: That what?
2: That I would travel and I'll be the greatest in my family.
1: Wow.
2: Wherever, I'll travel to so many countries and I'll have a green card in the United States.
1: That was the prophecy.
2: That was the prophecy.
1: Now go ahead.
2: So fast forward, my HOD called me this 3rd April 2024 that there is a traveling opportunity in Germany, an exchange program. And there was a meeting amongst the lecturers and all my lecturers said I should be the one to go. And I stand here today as a testimony that here is my visa and I'm leaving to Germany by the end of this month. But my flight has been rescheduled.
1: Oh,
2: so.
1: The prophecy has come to pass. Huh? The prophecy has come to pass. Are you not celebrating? Do you know the strange thing about this prophecy? Everybody was mentioning her name that she had to travel. I prophesy over your life. In the place of honor, may everybody mention your name. Where they are honoring people, may they mention your name in that place. Receive, receive, receive. Go ahead.
2: So my visa comes with a work permit and multiple entry into all Schengen areas. I stand here thankful to God. And the advice I'm coming to give to everybody
1: is what? Schengen.
2: I have multiple entry into all Schengen areas.
1: Explain to me, lad. Let me. To an entry.
3: The visa comes with work permits. It means that she can work there when she goes. Secondly, she has permit to enter all Schengen countries.
1: Ooh.
3: In Europe, about 22 countries.
1: Hey, the prophecy has come to pass. Do you remember the time you received a prophecy?
2: Yeah, that was 10th June 2018.
1: Give it to the Lord. Go ahead.
2: So the advice I'll give anyone here is, my prophecy took 6 years to manifest. It doesn't matter how long it is. So far as it has been said by the prophet, it's surely going to come to pass. In the mighty name of Jesus. Amen.
1: Go and prosper. Go. Breaking your chobe.
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0: 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Me catch that would say, Sabusia poo, na ada for poo. 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
1: Promise it out, promise it out. Oh, bon similar. About some. And Radima woman to cry. Midi Aquento to Maso. Receive that grace over your life. May God bless you. Amen. Amen. Amen. Amen. Amen. Amen. Amen. Amen. Amen. Amen. Amen. Amen. Amen. Amen. Amen. Amen. Breaking your chobe. What's the pet? No, what time for she has said. Breaking your chobe. Breaking your chobe. Breaking your chobe. Next testimony.
2: Breaking yoke. Breaking yoke. Breaking yoke. The God of Prophet Mega.
1: Is the God.
2: He's a great God.
1: Gosh.
2: Look, don't just overlook Prophet Megan. He is God sent. He is God sent. My testimony goes like this. I don't live here. I live in Minnesota.
1: Go ahead.
2: I live in Minnesota.
1: Minnesota.
2: Yes, sir. And because
1: in USA.
2: Yes, sir.
1: Go ahead. Yes, sir.
2: I'm a Bostonian.
1: Okay.
2: I'm a Bostonian, but I
1: take
2: live
1: your time,
2: in
1: Minnesota. Take your time. You need dinner in Minnesota. Go ahead.
2: I'm a Bostonian.
1: You are a Bostonian.
2: Bostonian. I grew up in Boston, Massachusetts.
1: Okay.
2: And my daughter moved from Massachusetts to Minnesota, so I joined her there. Unfortunately for me, I am getting old now. I am old now. So the weather was giving me a hard time, and the doctor asked me to come home. And my mom is alive. She's 90 years old. And I didn't live here in Ghana, Africa. I traveled at the age of 24 years. I live in Liberia, and I went to US because of the war in Liberia. So I have to come and see my mom. She's alive. I took her there. Because of the cold, my mom couldn't live there. She requested me to bring her back to Africa, which I did. I obeyed her and I brought her back. So 2 years ago, I decided to come because my mom was not well and the cold was giving me a hard time. So I have to come and live in the weather, the hot weather. So I came. When I came, I wasn't holding a cane. I walked from Minnesota, Minneapolis, and I got on a plane. Then I got to New York. I boarded a plane in New York, and I got here at Kotoka International Airport. I came home safely. All of a sudden, I got sick. I started holding cane, and I was listening to Prophet Pega all the time. I was listening to him. Praise the Lord. Prophet Pega, you are a man of God. You are a man of God. Look, anybody that will tell you that you are dealing with juju, they will fall. I am telling you. They will fall. You don't have nothing in your hand. God called you to preach and to change people's life. Yes, I'm telling you. So I was listening to Prophet Pagan all the time. And because I'm holding the cane, I couldn't see. I don't know this place anymore. So I asked my sisters, I asked people to bring me here. And they went ashamed of me because I'm holding a cane. So I used to listen to Prophet Pagan. He preaches, then I pray. Last year, Prophet Pagan asked everybody to fast and end it the 31st. I had wanted to come, but I don't know anywhere again in Ghana. So I stayed home and I prayed. And prior to that, I don't live here. So my daughter gave my house to a guy and his wife to take care of the house for me. And this guy went and took me to Clicquot. And use juju on me. I was driving. First of all, I'm a nurse. My part-time is truck driving. I drive truck in US. I am very energetic woman. I drive truck. I do deliveries. I do everything. I had my own company. But suddenly things were going bad with me. Not knowing, the guy that was living in my house took me to Clicquot and used juju on me. And I had a dream. A snake went in my eye, and suddenly I got blind. I couldn't see at all. Not at all. So I decided to come home, and the virus erupted. Not knowing, the guy that was in my house was praying for me to die. But what God has written about your life, men cannot alter it. They can't change it. They can't turn you around. But my glory, first of all, Glory goes to God and Prophet Pegan. You heal me on the radio. You heal me on the television. So I wanted to come here. I didn't know how to get here. So I kept on praying. One day I got up. The Holy Spirit instructed me, why don't you go to Prophet Pegan? I said, where is the place? So I told my grandson, I said, today I have to go to Prophet Pegan. Then the Holy Spirit was asking me, just go, put your foot in the church. Even if you don't see him, there is angels there, they're going to heal you. The angels will heal you. Just go there and put your foot there. So I came. When I came, we were coming for offering or something. And Prophet Pegan saw me. I said, Prophet, I didn't come here with Cain, but I'm walking with Cain. He saw me. He said, somebody did something to you. He healed me right here. And I went home. When I went home, I told the Lord, I said, God, please, let me throw this cane away and walk. And God did it. I said, the God of Pegan, you are God of healing.
1: Gosh.
2: You have already healed me.
1: Gosh.
2: Get the cane from me. I don't want to walk with cane. Because all my family, they are ashamed to walk with me with a cane. So, Prophet, glory be to you. I decided to roll here. So can somebody please hold my hand? And I will roll. I will roll in your altar, before your altar. Hey, there is God here.
1: So as you came here with a walking stick and I took it away.
2: Yes, you took the walking stick and you told me, God has healed you.
1: Gosh.
2: I went home and I prayed over the walking stick. And I took it down. I said, no, I'm not walking with walking stick.
1: Bring out that thing. Are you listening to that? Are you listening to that? She said she wants to roll on the floor. Do what you want to do for God. Do what you want to do for God. You want to roll. Oh God. A house dedicated for deliverance and breakthrough. City of power where nobody's amazed somebody. Say amen.
3: Amen.
1: That's the house you have located yourself. Prophet will not pray for you. But as you enter into the oven will be too hot for your enemies to leave.
4: Breaking you. I'm a proud son of Prophet Pegan. Yes. Pamucho, my testimony in there. I know you didn't pay my share and yet until I said my share. Before then, now my apply for Canadian visa. But my ABBA we now almost a year maintaining fee go for any hall. I had to say I don't know I came. Until now my worried, my troubled pa before I made Bahano. Now my troubled. So man can me boy. Those of you who saw me, maybe I know me the NGB pan a bad boy for it because I know what I saw and what I heard before coming. Maybe I can catch me say, me boy for a pound, but my money hame. Because so big jump upon so, not that boy me. That was what I heard. Into me, baby, I need a boy for a beer, me to me wish him. Into one Friday, me buy. Before then, not my wife ever have a bomb pie. Or can I need me now with him? Me who, but me, me, me, I do much idea what I see in here. Kaminima and kama baha di da di da di da di da di da di da di da di da di da di da. Ye wo ye papa, His Excellency Prophet Pegan ni Canada ni wo demo. Tata is me tell who Canada no akujamoshe. I just like admire the man. And I'm one type I don't speak about prophet and I say as of women can't even form who. Into me why be too on me, I receive it as my prophet. And I used to look at it, Meshe. Ebi o ka so ba mi so ene de mon ko faide won ko mon pa ye but mi an ka sa no me into mi na any number da until say enyama sa te say ko where say mami any me Canada we no so en ko yie no the immediate am say no e wo say me ten me ho Because as a son of God, yes, I can any man kuya. And once I was in a while, I didn't know etiti pansam kra. I was always smart, not tenu. But me she be bia. Me she ti be a bon pa ye pa. I didn't be ti me be buamia. Ne ye breaking yoke. 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Ana me ba hanu se so me hu se ye bon pa ye. First 1 week ne me nya so truth. First 1 week me ko be bi ma. Young bomb pie ma and breaking me, say. With me bomb pie, son, I'm young with my bread. 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Who bomb pie you? No, and you ain't na, ye ain't your testimonies be pretty, Wahano. Because empire, no, I know it's you. Ha! Meme, Church of Pentecost near training, everything could have been here, if I wanna. And say, I see it's me, I'm meeting you for meeting me up with Shabby B. Near bomb pie, son, pack up me, we are not saying you. It's empire there, meaning Boba, me Bahano. Me who say, my baby Bianca, sa. To me, waha. In tea, 120 days in the Bayano. Anna, me catch me who say, sa 120 days we. Papa can be see, one person will take you back, one person will take you one person will be a giant, we are champions, we are winning. Michelle, I'm seeing no idea program, you're my mommy. Amy program. Inti adi bia me je pia me jine ma make sure say 120 days me bani now fully inti mo am yo observant mo hwa yesterday year no de bia me wa ha me ba so 4 days pe na me prophecy e ba ye me prophecy ba ye no da e kan nyama mi nsa o say that me da ne sofo inti me hwa me ministries fie. And I'm facing many traveling breakthrough. Before then, now Mr. So I apply for American visa. Bia now me young woman do my tea. Okay, as a traveling breakthrough, who said I confirm. And then the third one was promotion. There will be elevation wherever I go. No, I will get promotion. I'll be elevated. Out of the 120 days, no, the fourth day, and I'm in my prophecy. The 12th day, and I'm a visa, American visa. So a bye.
3: Wow.
4: And then the 15th day, which is Sunday, I'm leaving. So this is my last Friday prayer.
3: Wow.
4: Sunday morning.
3: Give it to the Lord, somebody.
4: Into
3: how many days?
4: The visa came on the 12th day.
3: On the 12th, I prophesy over your life.
4: Amen.
3: Those who are looking for visa to travel, may the anointing that give this man the visa.
4: Amen.
3: May the same anointing give you yours.
4: Amen. Pam to mom who fina. Eh? Baby, a war, a soldier for police for plumbers, electricians, drivers, barbers. And now, person me put PH in the whole Ghana. Munina, Mumbra, near some Ewa Hassi, because Nyankupon Ewa ha. Me and Gasame Bayano, me who. Many upon some of the money for the GGDC when you know we're releasing Nadia.
3: They were over her date, Ben.
4: Look, I did know. I mean, about one Friday, we not yet. There was one young man, two girls.
3: This year,
4: maybe and do 3 months cry.
3: And do 3 months.
4: And
3: I did be out bassa at once by force.
4: Bassa, because Missy me Yimmy Hoof
3: is going on Sunday. Breaking your trouble. Next testimony.

0: Mais y'a un seigneur là, y'a un seigneur. Yéda, voici.
1: Oh, Jesus. Jesus, Jesus. Yes, indeed. Breaking yoke is a how dedicated for deliverance and breakthrough, where nobody comes and becomes somebody. Kakra, what's your name? I believe she has been blessed about a testimony. Now, my mouth just very short message. Now, my be a man atum. In fact, I cannot go through all the testimonies, but one thing I wanted to know, and they say, one night, it did saying, you know, etty and cancer was so tea and Kenya. And I was did ye anamo a 2 year. A be some of them when the prophecy was being given to them, no. Now they have not even thought of it. They don't have even plans even to travel. Now they say, oh, many poor and not. But you see, Odiphobia eka enima miensa. The past, the present, and the future. Look at this particular lady. Oh, was school, ah, oh, school. Now me di for friend say, me who are going to that when him. So prepare your traveling document, your passport. For very soon you're coming to travel. Was say now on Nanson Hundaye on Yun won't cry because it is not in her plan. It is not in the pipeline. But you see, a prophet is a man who sees beyond the ordinary. O defo na e hutra so on the wound ye wunhu. Omutwana mama me share wa wote me and ne and you mring. You are a blessed person. We ye shrao, we yo tit seni bi, we ye obrim punk a se bi, ah and ma pa ewo wumu, ba enna mu se wun ye nintino. But you need a man of God who can see beyond the ordinary to tell you about your future. Therefore, when it happened that way, na se obio wenia e boa e ma ohun dia bebo empire afa. Enti o kan Timothy a wose me ba Timothy enam en commission that will soon enti no men transi e ndia gro men mo ampe men mo football me ba Timothy enam en commission enti no make a spiritual warfare ye en commission ho adwuma. Ewo empire ekwanso. Tell me, how will you know? Say you have been born to be great. You need a man of God to talk into your life. You need a man of God to speak into your life. But so do you know, you will know. Say, yes, God has called you. God has called you to make you great. And then you may mess your made a man very simple. O can trust him no ewo Mark 4. Eba. Bible says Jesus Christ, any disciples no, na omute kudumu. Na omunam eposo. Now, in the course of that journey, the Bible says, a whom can see be a twin. A fena as for check a see a bo. A fe a sia for no, now o whom I answer o slow abe shell muscle. In time for my fatty a ring ring. Say, hey, in Tiabe woo, a wo a puiso. A sembe na a twin. 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I saw China or bo. Jedin, Bible say at once by force on. I saw China a yedin. A hot back a piano can say, what manner of man is this? A nipa ben ye, our ocasa and pupo, a tin near a yedin. Mammy, I would tell me, they that know their God will smile at the storm. One na a nim on yam copono. 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Every Sunday. You don't joke with your prayer life. But listen to me. Bible say, Osoro mani enje asasis for munye enam se mutavu bon sam no matua bemo. God didn't promise us a smooth life because we are believers. Because the Bible say it ewa Proverbs 4:16. Or say they sleep not unless they cause mischief. Omuno omo na gese wo anim eguase so the enemy no ne agena ne se wo odobeba form obese wo neema Because if it's able to bring you down, you will speak against your God. So the agenda for you to destroy you. And you won't. The opposite of your own sober go any mass. And until who was so no, Mama Ujidemu and Moto, and the Bible say, and none of the devil himself went before God and said, God, listen to me. Job has been blessed. Job worshiped you faithfully, all because you are blessing. And until Mamma Quine, none from Sango can Job. Nayan shall say, I am Biam, remain Sakana, or Becoso Asumana. Na Bible Ekachene say, listen to me, go. Sometimes God allowed that issue to come into your life for you to see the faith, for you to see the God that you have. Now, me ma or how be a buyer so in the Bible say, me ma or how I so same so and mamma so I set at this common one out bet me at this soon. Into any problem, baby, will so piano have at the back of your mind is that you overcome it one day. It's because you are becoming a baby Christian and wanting a bow swan after okay, come on, say, in all thy all, let your request be made known unto God in prayer. My whole how do you know? And put an coup in him, a one pie boom, and ya drinking, and your how, a ya mania, and ya penicia, that be my uncle and coup in him, a one pie boom, now on uncle turn a bit my yamount. And then you know I would say me, or how be a dow so, a mania dow so. My boss, my catcher, was said, your boss, Robas, as you know, is the God of all flesh. What's the mean, Miss Sour? You may say, is there anything too hard for him? When I'm in my young couple, no, or no, and I will come my castle with dear, or no, ne man, qua, or ne man, they will woo, sorry, what's the mean, Miss Sour, young menu, black of fee, ah, master yow, what's the mean, Miss Sour, say, I am beyond your hundred dollars, no, a bequana. I am Biamana that was no one to mean Joanna. I won now, one now, come on for a siwa pinia as Rono. I am Bia onto my own Tansana. No beer for 20 years of Pawana and Ma. Now make us say, oh, beer a quino. Why won't back on whom you know when nine? God is God. Have faith in Him. Don't give up. If one is you, say to yourself, I will overcome it. Bible says, let the weak say, I am strong. Let the poor say, I am rich. It doesn't make sense to those who are carnal-minded people. But those who are inclined in spiritually. They understand. Mommy, papa, I will tell you. Don't give up in God. For He will not give up in you. Believe in God. For He is the finisher of our faith. For He alone. He alone. He alone. For I will lift up my head unto the mountains. Where comes my help from? From my Yam as I am, the one who died and resurrected. He alone, he alone, he alone. Onunkuto, onunkuto, nebeti miajo. Ponen is your main subium. Catch it and won't say you overcome it. Have faith. What you say with your mouth is what comes to pass. May I say, my name is Manu Tum, let me follow course, Akra. Maybe I'm Manu Tum, if I will call 0247 528 707. 0247 528 707 0247 528 707. May if I just few calls per, for the sake of time, maybe about 5 calls. 0247 528 707 0247 528 707. Good evening.
2: Hello, good evening, sir.
1: Yes, I'm Patron Wenye.
2: Teba.
1: Meteo Masumu said Jainusio. 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
2: Amen.
1: Epa chop. 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Hello, good evening.
3: Evening, San Simboni.
1: Yes, die empa chon wen ye.
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1: 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Your boss roba asase no, eh? 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Empire may be some man when you may say, Nyankopon e ma wadanse dia batamfo tia, ombisa ho se ofa hefa.
3: Amen.
1: But modern, me ma nyamedi for personal line. Na wonu akasa. Why?
3: Nyamishrao. Shrao.
1: Good evening. Sorry, went to me now. So, oh my God, my
4: Hello,
1: God.
4: Hello, good evening.
1: Yes, Madam Pacho, when you?
4: Yes, I'm Dinah.
1: Dinah, meet you.
4: Pacho, many problem.
1: When you were young. Yeah. Only friend in the Bible see you only friend I am the friend by but any one day I'm betting my yama because you tell me am I am made for personal line on wakasa why
4: Yamishao.
1: Oh my god minimre but let me pay some few costs. Good evening. Hello, that be when to me you know if I just 2 costs pay akahon just 2 costs pay akahon now my mother I'm made for personal line not to ja. May if I just 2 calls pay 0247528707. A Breaking Yoke Ministries International. Yeah, what clag on NDC, a wonungwa, any ashama quantum porno so. From the CNN and Komo, may if I just 2 calls pay akahon. And I tell you, say, mame, when you look for God, you find Bible saying, well, you one now, or you shall not catch you for. When you look for Him, you will find Him. Bible say, none no Mary, any in your bad matter, according to say, Japa, put out pena seminal. Or yare, or to go, he will not die. Or per se, then a time for you in the and into my time for you in the Lazarus, evil for 4 days, or do or say you like bad. Ha, Lazarus, you come back. Mammy, I would say, me, you are not dead. Ha, you are not dead, oh. And don't give up. So, who are Nasa? But you are not dead, so don't give up. 0247 528707. May if I just 2 calls per account, will be my next caller. Now, I'm not your chain combo. 0247 528707. Make them 2 calls in Pajo TMA. Breaking Yoke Asafo, your brother friend of Clagon NDC. Hey, what Nungwa, any a shaman quantum porno so. Let me pick this caller. Let me Jim Bray. Hello, good evening.
5: Hello.
1: Good evening.
5: Pacho, good evening.
1: Hey, Pacho, me don't fool Benny.
5: Pacho, me don't
1: fool Benny. TMA, the maintenance said, what your parents couldn't achieve, you achieve it. Dear. Over panny una enti me anyano obe ye abroso. Mema nyame di for personal line. No one wakasawate.
5: Okay.
1: Good evening.
5: Hello, good evening.
1: Me pacho me love beni. Tell yourself, say you overcome this temptation. You will overcome it. Me pacho. Mema nyame di for personal line. He has a message for you. God bless you. Good evening. Me pacho me love beni.
5: Pacho, your friend is Auntie Philly.
1: Man, Philly meet you.
5: Pacho, your damo se pa nyame shamo. Na ye easy sense so nyame wo.
1: Man, Philly,
5: me nyame shamo.
1: Me bomb pa ye man umma wate. Nyame man umma enye titiru fo. Wate.
5: Amen.
1: Me man nyame di for personal line. Na onu akasa.
5: Me pacho yo ma.
1: Good evening.
6: Good evening.
1: Me pacho me love beni. I want to meet you. God will do it beyond your imagination and understanding. Remember, I made it for personal line on Wakasa. Because you tell me why?
6: Okay.
1: I mean, Shroud. My mefa cause Nancy Ewa Hassan. Me pacho, I made it for personal line in ye. Why you crado Ewa Homano so? O friend, so I'm fire, Mbapa, one friend of Dawson. Because so fret to some Sabe Canon. And so, what Janet Frey? Me pacho, Ahomano in ye. 0243 218 23 0243 218 23 0243 218 23 0243 218 23. Personal line on Sabek Namidi for Kwame Pigan Tamaklu. Fenices here. 0243 218 23 0243 218 23. I feel me so breaking your asafo. Yeah, well, and cry, yeah, Clagon NDC. Clagon, no, a frunungwa, eko ashamana. The next time before ashama tenano, and a friend of Clagon. Maybe be to do, Janssen, so at the Clagon NDC bar stop. And Patrick say me, ye, one na a war dan suman, Kaneshin. 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Bus bakun, ewo Malam Junction. 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Efa Spinters, eba a sorry fee. Bakun ewo Amasaman Alolo Terminal. Inti wana or what that area yina efa in Sanwem. Ayikan Dobro. 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Embra Amasaman Alolo Terminal. Ebe fa taifa Achimota. Eba sorry fee. Madina kwantempono so adenta bus bako oho ebe fa Madina Zongo Junction eba asori fee sa so ena yewo bus me pacho bako ewo eye Ashama School Junction bus bako ewo ho afei me share camp yewo bus ewo ho the Wenya Waterway so yewo bus ewo ho Tema New Town through Sakumono yewo bus wo ho Dan Soman, a crabby show to bass bakun ewo ho. Me patin nano a ye free of charge, and you take kun and you simpua. Yes, sumono, a ye 3 days in a week. Me patcho Sunday, kosera sum, and upon on song. Tuesday, a ye prophetic service. Yes, tate, and upon on song, 7 a.m. Enna, Friday, a ye mega watch night service. Yes, tate, and you men non watching, 8 p.m. From on the 2nd of October, we are having our prophetic service 3 days in a week. Wednesday, Thursday, Friday. Wednesday, Thursday, 10 p.m. Friday, 8 p.m. From 2nd October up to 31st December. Don't miss it for anything. Now, numbers to call in case you mix your way. And open a number, amount directional. Obey free 0243-374821. 0243-374821. But for the meantime, dear Mr. Row, number obetimia phrase is yay for prayer. I am a different cousin of a far a year or so folk and say prophet doctor. Come a pig and tamaklu in a air for San Namano a year 0243-218023. 0243-218023. Sir, we are super. Now we team me. God bless you. We'll meet again. I'm out. Up next, a news access. Bye-bye.

swinging at you, say, yes, say, yes, say, yes, say. What you have a sigh, we are doing. What can you give us?

Yes, yes, yes, yes, yes, yes, yes, yes, yes, yes, yes, yes, yes, yes, yes, yes, yes, yes, yes, yes, yes, yes, yes, yes, yes, yes, yes, yes, yes, yes, yes, yes, yes, yes, yes, yes, yes, yes, yes, yes, yes, yes, yes, yes, yes, yes, yes, yes, yes, yes, yes, yes, yes, yes, yes, yes, yes, yes, yes, yes, yes, yes, yes, yes, yes, yes, yes, yes, yes, yes, yes, yes, yes, yes, yes, yes, yes, yes, yes, yes, yes, yes, yes, yes, yes, yes, yes, yes, yes, yes, yes, yes, yes, yes, yes, yes, yes, yes, yes, yes, yes, yes, yes, yes, yes, yes, yes, yes, yes, yes, yes, yes, yes, yes, yes, yes, yes, yes, yes, yes, yes, yes, yes, yes, yes, yes

Hey, yo, enseñe nada. When the Spirit of God is in our midst, we are not playing. And right here, a man in the swamp. Hey, do you want to be my man, church? Hey, Jawa, oh, yeah, in the swamp. Oh, shady, oh, oh, yeah, in the swamp. Hey, don't say, oh, shady, oh, why am I about?